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6: 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Cruiser in Doncaster dealing with a truck that's jackknifed on Tram Road northbound at the Eastern Freeway. Two lanes blocked, just one squeezing by. Elsewhere, a crash in the final stage has been cleared in Roeville, Stud Road near Kellett's Road. Brake lights remain on the Westgate city bound from the Princes over the bridge into the Burnley Tunnel. It's trying to recover following an earlier crash in peak hour. Absolutely everything is on sale at Freedom. 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All sofas, all furniture and all homewares only at Freedom. And that's the latest traffic on Smooth 91.5.
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7: With your 10 o'clock news headlines, good morning, I'm Emma Duxbury. Labor will introduce its controversial capital gains tax and negative gearing changes to Parliament today. It will also put forward its plans for a $250 tax offset for workers and a $1,000 write-off for expenses. The bill will head to the Senate for debate next month, where the government will rely on the Greens to get the changes over the line. Chamber of Commerce and Industry boss Andrew McKellar says the legislation has been poorly designed.
8: We really do urge the opposition and the crossbench senators insist on an inquiry into this, make the government come and justify the changes that it's seeking to make, because I really don't think they've explained them clearly to the public.
7: A scathing new report claims there is a lack of urgency from the federal government about the changing global security environment. The Australian Strategic Policy Institute has sounded the alarm as the Iran war and aggression from Russia and China place our national security at increased risk. It says Australia does not have enough fuel, bombs or soldiers to defend itself if a conflict was to break out now. A court date has been set for triple murderer Erin Patterson to appeal her convictions. The 51-year-old claims she was subjected to a substantial miscarriage of justice during her trial last year for killing three people and attempting to kill a fourth with a death cab mushroom meal. The case will be heard on August 18. Australian researchers have disproved the urban myth of baby brain, finding actual cognitive decline does not happen in the postpartum period. The Monash University study found feelings of forgetfulness are caused by sleep deprivation and hormonal changes. And the assistant of Friends star Matthew Perry has been jailed for nearly 3.5 years for his role in the actor's death. Kenneth Iwamasa pleaded guilty to conspiracy to distribute ketamine after Perry's overdose in October 2023. Updating sport, AFL boss Andrew Dillon has declared he won't stand in the way of James Hurd if he returns as Essendon coach. The Bombers' greatest put his hat in the ring to replace Brad Scott. North Melbourne midfielder George Wardlaw has reportedly signed a two-year contract extension to remain with the Kangaroos. Hawthorn stars Will Day and Jack Gunston will make their return from injury in tonight's clash against St Kilda. And at the French Open, Tanasi Kokkinakis is out after retiring with a shoulder injury. James Duckworth has also bowed out in the second round.
5: Smooth weather.
7: Partly cloudy today, heading for tops of 16 degrees. Cloudy tomorrow with highs of 15. Showers increasing on Saturday with a shower or two Sunday. And that's the latest on Smooth 91.5.
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0: Nice groove for a Thursday workday, making it feel good with more music and less talk. It's Prince at Smooth FM 1999. Hello, it's Ty. And if it's your birthday today, hello you, Gemini you. You share it with the artist I just played, Kylie Minogue, turns 58 today. And not only is the docu-series on Netflix, but in the last 24 hours, Netflix have released Kylie's Tension Tour live concert. I'd say there's a few text messages being sent around organising a bit of a house party for the weekend. That would be fantastic. Let me get on more tunes for you next. Stay with me. 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

0: This is Melbourne's home of the feel good with more music and less talk. 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Easy lover. Hello, it's Ty. First day of winter on Monday. Ski season just around the corner. I was just having a look at the webcam at Bourke Street up at Mount Buller. Not so much with the natural snow yet, but I see a lot of snowmaking going on. Hopefully it's a bumper season. Let's get through the final hour of a Thursday morning together. I got more music to get on next at Smooth 91.5.
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18: Melbourne's traffic on Smooth 91.5.
19: There will be Westgate Tunnel closures inbound on Sunday night and outbound on Monday night for planned maintenance. For more information and detours, visit linked.com.au. A breakdown in Hawthorn on Auburn Road northbound before Burwood Road. It's in the right-hand lane. On the Westgate Freeway, slow citybound approaching Williamstown Road, then again over the Westgate Bridge and through the Burnley Tunnel. On the Monash, slow inbound from Wellington Road to Warragul Road. There's works on Peninsula Link. It remains closed citybound between the Murradak Highway and Bungar Road. Take the Murradak Highway to skip around. 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Hurry ends Friday. And that's the latest traffic on Smooth 91.5.
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21: Good morning, I'm Maham Kashani. Another ISIS bride has reportedly been charged after returning to Australia. Reports suggest she is from the original cohort which arrived in the country earlier this month. Federal police will provide an update next hour. The US has carried out new strikes in Iran, targeting a military site described by American officials as posing a threat to US forces. The White House is rejecting suggestions from local media that a memorandum of understanding had been prepared, calling it a complete fabrication. President Donald Trump says he isn't satisfied with the current deal to end the war. Labor's controversial changes to the CGT discount and negative gearing have been introduced to Parliament. The government has also put forward plans for a $250 tax offset for workers and a $1,000 write-off for expenses. Treasurer Jim Chalmers says the reforms will make a difference to millions of workers.
22: This is responsible tax relief targeted to working people. It means more money in the pockets of our nurses and teachers, tradies and truckies and other Australians who earn salaries and wages.
21: The legislation will head to the Senate next month, where the government will rely on the Greens to pass the changes. Mushroom killer Erin Patterson is set to appeal her triple murder conviction in August. She's claiming a substantial miscarriage of justice during her trial in regional Victoria last year. And rescuers in Laos have found five villagers alive inside a flooded cave after they were trapped inside for a week following heavy rain and landslides. Two other villagers who are with them are still missing. Updating sport. Hawthorn and St Kilda kick off round 12 off the AFL at Marvel Stadium tonight. Will Day will make his long-awaited return for the Hawks alongside Jack Gunston, while Alex Taru and Isaac Keeler have been called up for the Saints. James Duckworth is out of the French Tennis Open after losing his second-round match overnight, while Tanasi Kokkinakis retired with a shoulder injury. And Pat Cummins and Travis Head's Sunrisers have been sent packing from the IPL finals after losing to the Royals by 47 runs.
18: Smooth weather.
21: Partly cloudy with a top of 16. Overcast tomorrow, 15. Showers increasing Saturday. A few showers Sunday. And that's the latest on Smooth 91.5.
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0: I got some real legends to get on for you in the next 30 minutes. And when I say legends, I'm talking like David Bowie, Elton John. Lots of feel-good tunes for your workday. Thanks for tuning in. Here's Queen.

0: 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Good Food and Wine Show kicks off tomorrow at MCEC. 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
17: Kia, movement that inspires. Melbourne's traffic on Smooth 91.5.
18: 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A breakdown on the Ring Road Ultimate Bound before the Teller Freeway, it's in the right-hand lane. There's reports of a crash on the Hume Freeway City Bound before the Ring Road. Emergency works are currently underway on the Princess Freeway in Mount Entry from Duncan's Road. There's works in Watsonia. Elder Street is closed between the Greensboro Highway and Frenshaw Road. Take your Lambie Road to skip around. And in Berwick, Clyde Road down to one lane in both directions at the Monash for works. 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Hurry ends Friday. And that's the latest traffic on Smooth 91.5.
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19: Good afternoon, I'm Heidi Tiltons. Federal police have charged one of the so-called ISIS brides with terrorism offences following her repatriation to Australia. It's believed the woman was from the first cohort to arrive back on home soil on May 7 after several years in a Syrian refugee camp. A senior Nationals MP has been caught up in what he's described as an awkward and ugly situation caught on camera. Michael McCormack was taunted by a group of tradies outside a Canberra club where he and a number of Liberal MPs had been watching the State of Origin. He's told Sky he had no hesitation standing in when the tradies became offensive and rowdy.
20: If you walk past, that's the standard you set. And if you let that behaviour go unchallenged, whether they're drunk or not, then that's the behaviour that you accept and that's the behaviour you tolerate. And you can't tolerate that. And men should step up and speak out.
19: The federal government has launched legal action against the manufacturer of firefighting foam after dozens of defence bases were contaminated by PFAS chemicals. The Attorney General has confirmed the Commonwealth is seeking damages from 3M to recover the costs of investigating, managing and remediating the contamination. The Treasurer has flagged a month of consultation over his controversial tax changes after introducing the legislation into Parliament. Labor will need to rely on the Greens to pass the overhaul of capital gains tax and negative gearing after the Coalition indicated it wouldn't support the budget changes. Jim Chalmers has told Parliament the changes will be sent to the Economics Legislation Committee, which will report back on June 22.
21: Further consideration will also be given to a range of specific details, such as interactions with attribution-managed investment trusts, tax consolidation, residency changes, along with other relevant issues.
19: And Beyoncé fans could be in for a treat later this year. The odds of the superstar releasing a new album in 2026 have soared to 73% on Polymarket. Updating sport, and interim Bombers coach Dean Solomon insists you don't have to be an Essendon person to coach Essendon. It comes as momentum builds for James Hurd to return to the club after declaring his intentions for the full-time role. Solomon says while he's happy for his old premiership teammate, the job is not just for former Bombers.
22: I love the fact that he feels he's in a position to want to coach again on a personal level. I'm glad that's the case. Whether that's the case, whether it happens or not, I'm not part of any of those discussions. So many examples of both ways, right? There's people who played at their club and coached their club. There's people who haven't played at their club and played. There's a lot of success stories. You don't have to be an Essendon person to coach this club.
19: Anthonasi Kokkinakis' horrific injury record has reared its head once again. He's retired hurt while locked at one set all against Pablo Carreño Busta in the second round of the French Open.
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19: Cloudy, temperatures dropping to 10 degrees tonight, a partly cloudy day tomorrow with a top of 15. Looking further ahead, showers increasing on Saturday, a shower or two for Sunday. Right now in the city, it's 14 degrees and that's the latest on Smooth.
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0: Welcome to your Thursday afternoon, and given that it is International Burger Day, you might be having that for lunch, although I've got to say thank you to Subway for sending us lunch today, which I thought was a bit cheeky on International Burger Day, but they are longer than a burger, aren't they? Hello, it's Ty. Let's get into more feel-good tunes.

0: 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Get lucky. Hello, it's Tyve heading to Marvel Stadium tonight. St Kilda taking on Hawthorn. Enjoy that. It's also the Blue Ribbon Cup playing and donating for officers who have given their lives. More tunes on the way for you next. 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
15: 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Hurry ends Friday. A crash in Broadmeadows on Camp Road eastbound at Northcourt Boulevard. In Hallam, a crash on Belgrave-Hallam Road at the Monash Freeway. Emergency works continue on the Princess Freeway citybound entry from Duncan's Road. In Watsonia, works have Elder Street closed between the Greensboro Highway and Frenshaw Road. Take your Lambie Road instead, and the Ring Road slow altitabound passing Fitzgerald Road. 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And that's the latest traffic on Smooth 91.5.
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16: Good afternoon, I'm Heidi Tiltons. Federal police have charged a Melbourne woman with terrorism offences after she allegedly travelled to Syria and joined Islamic State. AFP officers raided two Melbourne homes this morning, arresting a 34-year-old who'd returned to Australia in September. Deputy AFP Commissioner Hilda Sirik hasn't ruled out charging more women, saying their investigations are ongoing.
17: The period of time without charges being laid is not an indicator that the investigations have ceased. I won't outline our operational strategies or who could face charges in the future, but I will confirm investigations are continuing in all recent adult female returnees.
16: The Nationals are demanding an election on tax changes after the government introduced its controversial budget legislation to Parliament. The legislation aims to clamp down on the capital gains tax discount and negative gearing concessions. Nationals leader Matt Canavan says the Albanese government doesn't have a mandate to overhaul the tax system.
18: The Australian people should have a choice between whether they sign up to the Labor Party plan of the biggest tax grab in history, our plan, the Liberal and Nationals Party's plan, to lower taxes, to scrap net zero and bring down the cost of living, and to secure our border again.
16: The search for Gus Lamont is into its third day, with South Australian police scouring creeks and waterways around his family's remote property for evidence of the four-year-old boy's disappearance and likely death. Little Gus was last seen late in the day on September 27, with several searches so far turning up no clues on his whereabouts. Donald Trump has declared he is not satisfied yet with the terms of a deal being negotiated with Iran. The US has carried out new strikes in Iran, targeting a military site described by American officials as posing a threat to US forces. And Cynthia Erivo has declared she's done talking about Wicked. The actress, who starred in the box office hit alongside Ariana Grande, has also shut down rumours the pair's friendship is on the rocks, insisting they still exchange texts almost every day. Updating sport, and Collingwood coach Craig McRae says they're hoping to bring in their mid-year draft recruits sooner rather than later to cover for a number of key outs for the Pies, including Jamie Elliott, who's been ruled out for the season.
19: Because we've actually, you know, targeted audience, those players, according to the players that have gone out. You know, Oscar's out, we get a ruck, and then Jamie's out, we get a forward that's leading the VFL goal kicking, and, you know, we've got lost Reef, and we've got a key back from Adelaide.
16: And Alex de Minaur's walkover progression into the third round of the French Open will give him a massive advantage. His next opponent, Jacob Mensik, had to be wheelchaired off the court after winning a five-setter in searing heat.
14: Smooth weather.
16: Cloudy, temperatures dropping to 10 degrees tonight, a partly cloudy day tomorrow with a top of 15. Looking further ahead, showers increasing on Saturday, a shower or two for Sunday. Right now in the city, it's 14 degrees, and that's the latest on Smooth.
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0: If you're listening at work this afternoon, just like Gabby at DS Sports and Pakenham, really nice to have you here. Hello, it's Ty Frost with more feel-good tunes for you. Right back to it.

0: 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I love what they did with that. Moving on up, some Go West for you as well. In a tick, right back to the music. 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
13: Melbourne's traffic on Smooth 91.5.
14: 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There's works on Peninsula Link. It remains closed city bound between the Murdoch Highway and Bungar Road. Take the Murdoch Highway instead. It's also heavy northbound from Thompson Road to Thames Promenade. Emergency works continue on the Princess Freeway citybound entry from Duncan's Road. Take care driving through. And in Berwick, Clyde Road down to one lane in both directions at the Monash Freeway for works. 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And that's the latest traffic on Smooth 91.5.
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15: Good afternoon, I'm Heidi Tiltons. 5 Australians and a Kiwi national who are being held in a WA quarantine camp will have to spend a further 3 weeks in isolation. The group was exposed to hantavirus during a fatal cruise ship outbreak and have spent the last 2 weeks in a purpose-built quarantine facility near Perth. But Federal Health Minister Mark Butler says he's decided the group will need to finish the full 42-day isolation period before they can return to their families.
16: On the basis of accepting that advice, is likely an order will be made to extend that quarantine period to the 23rd of June. The passengers have been informed about the advice and the decision of government.
15: A fourth so-called ISIS bride is facing a lengthy stint in jail after being charged with terrorism-related offences. The 34-year-old woman was not a part of the highly publicised groups that recently returned. Instead, she arrived quietly in September last year. The AFP says the woman travelled to Syria in 2013 or 14 to join Islamic State. Labor's tax changes will face a parliamentary inquiry after the controversial legislation was introduced into Parliament. The proposed laws would see the capital gains tax discount and negative gearing concessions reined in. But opposition leader Angus Taylor argues the legislation is flawed and could see investors flee the Aussie market.
17: The arrogance of this government and this Prime Minister to not take this to an election, to not give it proper scrutiny, to not allow people to actually look at it, and to not explain to people how it's all going to work, I've never seen anything like it. It's a disgrace.
15: The Nationals have gone a step further, calling for an election, saying Labor doesn't have the mandate to introduce its changes. 3M is being sued by the federal government for more than $2 billion after dozens of defence sites were contaminated by the company's firefighting foams. The government argues the manufacturer withheld and misrepresented the environmental effects of the substance. And Kim Kardashian and Lewis Hamilton appear to be taking their relationship to the next step. The British F1 superstar joining Kim and her kids for a dinner in LA. Kim's mumager Kris Jenner and Lewis's mum Carmen also joining them for the Nobu feast. Updating sport, and Essendon interim coach Dean Solomon is adamant he won't consider the permanent job during the season. The Bombers are looking for a long-term replacement for Brad Scott, with James Hurd declaring his intentions for the role. Solomon says the full-time job isn't at the top of his mind.
18: I won't even consider why I'm doing this job. I think it's really the wrong thing to do for me to even entertain any thoughts in around that. I've got to knuckle down. My last 48 hours has been chaos. My heart is with these players and these staff members. If I'm thinking about something else that's about me, potentially about me, it's just the wrong thing to do.
15: And a huge upset at the French Tennis Open, with women's second seed Elena Rybakina knocked out in the second round. Aussies Thanasi Kokkinakis and James Duckworth have bowed out.
13: Smooth weather.
15: Cloudy this afternoon, temperatures dropping to 10 degrees tonight, a partly cloudy day tomorrow with a top of 15. Looking further ahead, showers increasing on Saturday, a shower or two for Sunday. Right now in the city, it's 15 degrees, and that's the latest on Smooth.
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21: Hello, Kelly Golding for your Thursday afternoon in for Simon Diaz. I hope you're having a fabulous day so far. Lots of feel-good music to get us to the weekend. We are almost there, aren't we? It's within reach. Let's get into it. Here's John Farnham on Smooth.

0: Great song to sing along to, isn't it? I love it. How can we be lovers? Michael Bolton for your Thursday on Smooth. Feeling good as we inch that little bit closer to the weekend. Hope you're having a great afternoon. Thanks for choosing Smooth. Glad you found us. 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

0: Feeling good on Smooth, playing more music and less talk for your Thursday afternoon. You might be about to leave work, jump in the car, get the kids from school. We'll check the roads, see how things are looking. A quick news update at 3. I'm back soon with more favourites.
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17: 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Hurry, ends Friday. There are delays after an early breakdown on the Monash Freeway heading outbound before Warragul Road. Delays are back to Toorak Road. A crash on the Tullamarine Freeway heading outbound after the quarter split has the right-hand lane closed at speeds red 40. And the Hume Freeway is slowing outbound off the Ring Road and inbound past Cooper Street. Need to let the police know you're going away? Report it online. Search Report Online or visit police.vic.gov.au. Authorised by the Victorian Government, Melbourne. And that's the latest traffic on Smooth 91.5.
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18: Good afternoon, I'm Heidi Tiltons. The Treasurer has used Question Time to ridicule the Coalition after they called on the government to call an early election over the controversial tax changes. Labor has today introduced its budget legislation to rein in capital gains and negative gearing concessions. The Liberals and Nationals say voters should get the final say, but Jim Chalmers has told Parliament he's surprised the Coalition even wants to go to the polls.
19: Now, I hear them chirping away about going to an early election, Mr. Speaker. I don't think they want an election right now, Mr. Speaker.
18: It's as the Speaker ruled to ban the words lies, liar and lying from Parliament as debate over the budget changes heats up. Milton Dick also calling out three Coalition MPs for holding up props.
20: I understand the member Bowman, McPherson, Gray and Groom have signs that they prepare to hold up. LIES, they're not permitted to do that under the standing orders. There are props not allowed in this House. I will not have signs held up like that for the dignity of this House.
18: Five Australians and a Kiwi national who were on board the cruise ship at the centre of a deadly hantavirus outbreak will have to spend an extra 3 weeks in quarantine. The federal government says the latest health advice suggests the group needs to serve out the full 42-day isolation period in a purpose-built facility outside of Perth. An unprecedented legal claim has been launched against manufacturing giant 3M. The company's accused of producing a toxic firefighting foam which has contaminated 28 Australian Defence Force sites. Attorney General Michelle Rollins told Parliament the Commonwealth is seeking at least $2 billion in damages.
21: To recover significant past and future expenses incurred in investigating and managing contamination resulting from the historical storage and use of this foam. Mr. Speaker, this is the largest legal claim ever brought by the Commonwealth.
18: And a woman with links to Islamic State is fronting a Melbourne court today charged with terrorism. The 34-year-old returned to Australia last year, more than a decade after travelling to Syria to join ISIS. She faces up to 20 years jail if convicted. Updating sport and a double boost for Hawthorn with stars Will Day and Jack Gunston returning from injury for tonight's clash against St Kilda. Day will play his first game of the season after having shoulder surgery in January. In the second round of the French Open, Aussie James Duckworth has bowed out in four sets and Pat Cummins has been hammered for three sixes in one over by a 15-year-old Indian batter in the IPL.
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16: Smooth weather.
18: Grey skies. Temperatures dropping to 10 degrees tonight. A partly cloudy day tomorrow with a top of 15. Looking further ahead, showers increasing on Saturday. A shower or two for Sunday. Right now in the city, it's 16 degrees. Now let's see what's leading tonight's stories on Nine News.
0: Thanks, Heidi. Hello, I'm Brett McLeod. An ISIS bride from Broadmeadows charged with terror offences.
1: These are highly complex matters that require a lot of investigation.
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25: All right, it's about that time. 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Maybe caffeine, chocolate. How about feel-good music? I've got it in spades. Let's get back into it. This is Smooth.

0: feeling good on Smooth, cleaning your lungs out there with CC Peniston. Finally, it's a good one to sing along to, isn't it? Hi, it's Kelly Golding with your Feel Good Afternoon as we inch that little bit closer towards the weekend. I like to call Thursday Mini Friday. Feels like we're already there, doesn't it? Lots of favourites on the way. Back soon with Whitney Houston on Smooth.
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0: All right, warming us up for Smooth's Old School Disco, which is back tomorrow night from 7 on Smooth. Knock on Wood, Amy Stewart, love it. And 1D in there too. What a great sing-along afternoon we're having here at Smooth. Kelly Golding with you, great to have your company. We'll check the roads on the way next. Wilson Phillips.
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2: 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Hurry, ends Friday. There's a breakdown on the Tullamarine Freeway heading outbound at Moreland Road. The left-hand lane is closed. A crash in Southbank on Alexandra Avenue heading outbound before the Swan Street Bridge. Only the left-hand lane is open. And we've got works in Glen Waverley on Springvale Road heading south before Ferntree Gully Road. 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And that's the latest traffic on Smooth 91.5.
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0: Thanks for choosing Smooth. It's Kelly Golding with all the feel-good music you need for your Thursday afternoon. Hope the school run has gone well. You might be doing extracurricular now. We'll check the roads again and a quick news update at 4. Then back with more favourites to get us through to Friday. Thanks for being here.
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16: Wellness is whatever makes you feel well. like watching an ocean documentary, but then discovering that season 4 of Rich People on a Boat just dropped. 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People things.
17: 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Melbourne's traffic on Smooth 91.5.
18: 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Hurry, ends Friday. There's a crash on the Monash Freeway heading inbound before Jackson's Road that has the left-hand lane closed. Reports of a crash on the Eastern Freeway inbound at Bulleen Road. A collision being cleared in South Bank on Alexandra Avenue, affecting outbound traffic before the Swan Street Bridge, the right-hand lane is closed. The Australian Ballet's Romeo and Juliet opens soon at the Regent Theatre. 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And that's the latest traffic on Smooth 91.5.
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19: Good afternoon, I'm Heidi Tiltons. South Australian police say they won't give up the search for missing 4-year-old Gus Lamont despite the latest 3-day operation uncovering no fresh evidence. One of Gus's grandparents remains a suspect 8 months after the little boy vanished without a trace from Oak Park Station. Detective Superintendent Darren Fielke admits no evidence was found on any of the devices or vehicles seized from the family homestead.
20: We won't give up. We want to get some closure for the family and we really want to find Gus. The reality is, the longer this goes on, the closer we get to not finding him. And I think we all need to be aware of that. That's not going to stop our resolve or our determination to do it, but it's a reality of what might happen.
19: 5 Australians and a Kiwi national exposed to hantavirus on a cruise will be kept in quarantine for longer than initially thought. The group staying at the National Centre for Resilience in Perth will now be forced to wait until June 23 before walking free. Opposition leader Angus Taylor has been pulled up for using vulgar language against the Prime Minister during a fiery question time. The coalition has demanded an early election after Labor pressed ahead with legislation to rein in capital gains and negative gearing. Anthony Albanese was defending the tax changes when Mr. Taylor made the jab across the dispatch box.
21: So how did they respond to that?
22: They made him the leader.
23: Speaker, there was an interjection made by the Leader of the Opposition which was way beyond unparliamentary at the start of that answer.
24: To assist the House, I'll just get him to withdraw it.
25: To assist the House, I withdraw.
19: The federal government has launched legal action against the manufacturer of firefighting foam after dozens of defence bases were contaminated by PFAS chemicals. The Attorney General has confirmed the Commonwealth is seeking $2 billion in damages from 3M to recover the costs of investigating, managing and remediating the contamination. And a time, date and venue have now been confirmed for the state funeral of AFL great and MND campaigner Neil Danaher. The service will be held at the MCG on June 10. The Danaher family asking for donations to fight MND in lieu of flowers. Updating sport, and interim Bombers coach Dean Solomon insists you don't have to be an Essendon person to coach Essendon. It comes as momentum builds for James Hurd to return to the club after declaring his intentions for the full-time role. Solomon says while he's happy for his old premiership teammate, the job is not just for former Bombers.
26: I love the fact that he feels he's in a position to want to coach again on a personal level. I'm glad that's the case. Whether that's the case, whether it happens or not, I'm not part of any of those discussions. There's so many examples of both ways, right? There's people who played at their club, who coached their club. There's people who haven't played at their club. There's a lot of success stories. You don't have to be an Essendon person to coach this club.
19: Anthonasi Kokkinakis's horrific injury record has reared its head once again. He's retired hurt while locked at one set all against Pablo Carreño Busta in the second round of the French Open.
27: A $4.4 million grand prize. 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
17: Smooth weather.
19: Grey skies, temperatures dropping to 10 degrees tonight, a partly cloudy day tomorrow with a top of 15. Looking further ahead, showers increasing on Saturday, a shower or two for Sunday. Right now in the city, it's 16 degrees. Now let's see what's leading tonight's stories on Nine News.
0: Thanks, Heidi. Hello, I'm Brett McLeod. An ISIS bride from Broadmeadows charged with terror offences.
1: These are highly complex matters that require a lot of investigation.
0: A needle-free solution to get more parents to vaccinate their kids.
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26: I've respected Brett as a player and as a coach.
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3: Hello, Kelly Godding this afternoon. We are at the nice, juicy part of the Arvo, aren't we? Nearly home time. I'll help get you there with some great feel-good music. 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It's Brittany.

0: getting the moves going with the Bee Gees on the Smooth FM, playing more music and less talk. Great song, isn't it? As we head towards the weekend and Kylie in there too. Have you seen the docuseries yet on Netflix? I binged it all on the first night. Love that woman, the tenacity. Good old Aussie chick, isn't she? Love it. So inspirational. More feel-good music soon here on Smooth. Let's check the roads.
1: Melbourne's traffic on Smooth 91.5.
2: 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There's a breakdown on the Monash Freeway heading outbound after Toorak Road with the left-hand lane closed. A crash rollover on the Ring Road Greensborough-bound after the Court Freeway causing major delays. Only the left-hand lane is open, and a crash on the Eastern Freeway inbound at Bulling Road has two lanes closed. 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Authorised by the Victorian Government, Melbourne. And that's the latest traffic on Smooth 91.5.
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0: Love it. Feeling good on Smooth, playing more music and less talk. Hi, it's Kelly Golding here. Hope you're having a great Thursday. Are you excited for tomorrow? Friday and the weekend. Looking forward to it. We'll help get you home next after a quick check of the roads and the latest news. Back soon with more favourites.
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2: 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The miracle moment, miners were found alive after a cave ordeal, and the best bill-busting power deals for winter. 7 News at 6.
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7: 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Hurry, ends Friday. There's a crash rollover causing major delays on the Ring Road Greensboro bound after the Calder Freeway. Two lanes are closed and delays are back to Furlong Road. Delays after an earlier crash on the Eastern Freeway inbound at Fulling Road. And footy's back at Marvel Stadium. Watch out for extra foot traffic near the ground, including Harbour Esplanade. 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More specials in store at IGA. And that's the latest traffic on Smooth 91.5.
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8: Good afternoon, I'm Heidi Tiltons. South Australian police say one of the grandparents of a missing four-year-old remains a suspect despite a renewed search yielding no new evidence. Detectives have returned to the remote Oak Park station for the 11th time since Gus Lamont vanished in September, vowing not to give up their quest for answers. Six returned travellers from a hantavirus-stricken cruise ship will need to quarantine for 3 weeks longer than initially planned. The group has been isolating in a Perth quarantine facility since returning to Australia earlier this month. They'll now be made to spend the entire 42-day incubation period in the facility, despite testing negative to the deadly virus. Federal police are defending the time it's taken to lay charges against an ISIS bride who returned to Australia from Syria last year. The 34-year-old, facing a Melbourne court today over accusations she travelled to the war-torn region in 2013 to join Islamic State. AFP Deputy Commissioner Hilda Sirek says today's arrest was a long time in the making.
9: These are highly complex matters, and we need to be able to take the time and effort to make sure that the evidence is admissible and to a legal standard.
8: Three other ISIS brides have been charged in the last fortnight, including two Melbourne women accused of slavery offences. The Treasurer has flagged his tax legislation will likely change as Labor continues to consult various businesses and housing groups. There are concerns the bill to rein in the capital gains tax discount and negative gearing deductions will stifle investment. But Jim Chalmers has told Parliament the legislation will be tweaked as necessary.
10: The government is consulting with stakeholders on the treatment of capital gains of small and start-up businesses where indexation is applied to a low or zero cost base. Further consideration will also be given to a range of specific details, and where appropriate, these details will be finalised in subsequent legislation following consultation.
8: Aussies travelling to the US could soon be stopped from flying directly to LA or San Francisco. It's after the Trump administration flagged a ban on airports in sanctuary cities from processing international flights. And Beyonce fans could be in for a treat later this year. The odds of the superstar releasing a new album in 2026 have soared to 73% on Polymarket. Updating sport, and Collingwood coach Craig McRae says they're hoping to bring in their mid-year draft recruits sooner rather than later to cover for a number of key outs for the Pies, including Jamie Elliott, who's been ruled out for the season.
11: Because we've actually, you know, targeted audience those players according to the players that have gone out. You know, Oscar's out, we get a ruck, and then Jamie's out, we get a forward that's leading the VFL goal kicking, and you know, we've got lost Reef, and we get a key back from Adelaide.
8: And Alex de Minaur's walkover progression into the third round of the French Open will give him a massive advantage. His next opponent, Jacob Mensik, had to be wheelchaired off the court after winning a five-setter in searing heat.
12: A $4.4 million grand prize. 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
6: Smooth weather.
8: Cloudy tonight, temperatures getting down to 10 degrees. A partly cloudy day tomorrow with a top of 15. Looking further ahead, showers increasing on Saturday, a shower or two for Sunday. Right now in the city, it's 14 degrees. Now let's see what's leading tonight's stories on Nine News.
13: Thanks, Heidi. Hello, I'm Brett McLeod. An ISIS bride from Broadmeadows charged with terror offences.
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8: 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Kelly Golding with all the feel-good music you need to get you home. Or maybe you're home already. I've got a favourite from Yaz. Good one to sing along to on the way soon. Here's Phil Collins. 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

0: D'Amelio Superstar bringing the feel good to our Thursday afternoon. Great song, isn't it? Kelly Golding here. Hi, nice to have your company. Thanks for choosing Smooth. If you're on the drive home, lots of favourites to sing along to. Helping the drive go as quick as we can. Starship next. Nothing's Gonna Stop Us Now and ABBA on the way.
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0: 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Great to have your company. The weekend is almost here. It is within reach. One more sleep to go. Well, we've got to get through work tomorrow, but that's okay. You can stick it on Smooth for your feel-good Friday. We'll check those roads if you are on your way. Back soon with another great song.
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2: 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There's a crash being cleared in South Bank on Alexandra Avenue. Heading outbound before the Swan Street Bridge, the right-hand lane is closed. We've got delays after an earlier rollover on the Ring Road Greensboro bound after the quarter freeway, and delays easing after an earlier crash on the Eastern Freeway inbound at Bulleen Road with all lanes now open. 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And that's the latest traffic on Smooth 91.5.
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0: Feeling good on Smooth, playing more music and less talk for the drive home. You're probably thinking about dinner. I made a really simple frittata last night. Potato, broccoli, peas. I'm a veggie girl, mind you. Lots of cheese under the grill. Delicious. I can recommend it. News is next. 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
5: 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Hurry, ends Friday. There's a crash on the Ring Road Alterna bound at Pascoe-Vale Road affecting the middle lane. A collision on the Hume Freeway City bound at Cooper Street. A collision in Glen Waverley on Springvale Road heading north at Waverley Road. And Stevenson's Road, Mount Waverley is closed northbound for a stretch between Virginia Street and Mount Waverley Station due to a building fire. Unlock a Volkswagen deal this end of financial year. 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And that's the latest traffic on Smooth 91.5.
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6: Good evening, I'm Heidi Tiltons. The latest search for missing 4-year-old Gus Lamont has uncovered no new evidence, but South Australian police are vowing they won't give up. Officers have returned to the remote Oak Park property for their 11th search operation since the little boy vanished last September. Detective Chief Superintendent Darren Filkey maintains the little boy was not abducted.
7: Gus's grandparents, who continue to reside here at Oak Park Station, represented by solicitors, all communications that Task Force Horizon are having with Gus's grandparents are through the solicitors. One of the grandparents remains a suspect in this investigation.
6: Five Aussies and a Kiwi national who are being held in a WA quarantine camp will have to spend a further 3 weeks in isolation. The group was exposed to hantavirus during a fatal cruise ship outbreak and have spent the last 2 weeks in a purpose-built quarantine facility near Perth. But Federal Health Minister Mark Butler says he's decided the group will need to finish the full 42-day isolation period before they can return to their families.
8: On the basis of accepting that advice, is likely an order will be made to extend that quarantine period to the 23rd of June. The passengers have been informed about the advice and the decision of government.
6: Federal police are investigating all the so-called ISIS brides who have recently returned to Australia. Over this month, 32 women and children have arrived home from Syria. Three are in custody, charged with slavery and terrorism offences. Another woman who returned last year is also before the courts over her alleged links to Islamic State. A global manufacturing giant is being sued by the Australian government for more than $2 billion. 3M is accused of misleading the community about toxic chemicals in its firefighting foam. And Cynthia Erivo has declared she's done talking about Wicked. The actress who starred in the box office hit alongside Ariana Grande has also shut down rumours the pair's friendship is on the rocks, insisting they still exchange texts almost every day. Updating sport, and Essendon interim coach Dean Solomon is adamant he won't consider the permanent job during the season. The Bombers are looking for a long-term replacement for Brad Scott, with James Hurd declaring his intentions for the role. Solomon says the full-time job isn't at the top of his mind.
9: I won't even consider why I'm doing this job. I think it's really the wrong thing to do for me to even entertain any thoughts in around that. I've got a knuckle down. My last 48 hours has been chaos. My heart is with these players and these staff members. If I'm thinking about something else that's about me, potentially about me, it's just the wrong thing to do.
6: And a huge upset at the French Tennis Open, with women's second seed Elena Rybakina knocked out in the second round. Aussies Thanasi Kokkinakis and James Duckworth have bowed out.
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4: Smooth weather.
6: Cloudy tonight, temperatures getting down to 10 degrees. A partly cloudy day tomorrow with a top of 15. Looking further ahead, showers increasing on Saturday, a shower or two for Sunday. Right now in the city, it's 14 degrees. Now let's see what's leading tonight's stories on Nine News.
11: Thanks, Heidi. Hello, I'm Brett McLeod. An ISIS bride from Broadmeadows charged with terror offences.
12: These are highly complex matters that require a lot of investigation.
11: A needle-free solution to get more parents to vaccinate their kids.
13: You cannot catch the flu from the flu vaccine.
11: And the interim Bombers coach denies a rift with the man he replaced.
9: I've respected Brad as a player and as a coach.
11: Don't worry, you haven't missed the news. 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
15: We're at the pointy end of the night, aren't we? Hi, it's Kelly Golding here. Hope you've had a great day. Feeling good for your Thursday evening? I've got lots of terrific music on the way. Let's get back into it. This is...

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1: 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Shania Twain. Isn't she wild? Kelly Golding here on Smooth FM playing more music and less talks. Kind of firing me up now for a Thursday night. Hope you're having a great night, however you're spending it. 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

0: With 22 Grammys under their belt, it's U2. I still haven't found what I'm looking for on Smooth FM. Ah, what a song. Clutches at the feels, doesn't it, that one? Kelly Golding here. Great to have your company. I just read they went by the name of The Hype and Feedback for a while. Doesn't quite have the same ring to it as U2, does it? Hope you're having a terrific Thursday night. We'll check the roads next if you are on the way home. Back soon with Ed Sheeran.
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2: 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A crash being cleared on the Ring Road L turnabout at Pasco Vale Road. It's affecting the middle lane. A collision on the Hume Freeway citybound at Cooper Street has taken out the right-hand emergency lane, and a breakdown in queue on Princess Street heading north at the eastern freeway. The left-hand lane is out of action. Harvey Norman stores are open till 9 tonight. 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Hurry, ends Friday. And that's the latest traffic on Smooth 91.5.
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0: Playing more music and less talk on Smooth FM for your Thursday. Hope you're having a good night. Can you believe we are nearly into June? Everyone says it, going so fast though, don't you think? Lots more feel-good music after 7 with Nick Michaels. 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
15: G'day there, it's Nick Michaels here on Smooth. What a day it's been. A Powerball win would be nice. Fingers crossed for tonight. Well, let's get with the feel-good songs. Here's John Parr and St. Elmo's Fire. Smooth.

0: Good song that from Diana King. I Say a Little Prayer here at Smooth FM. And it's Nick Michaels, Thursday night already. Maybe making plans for the weekend. Some good movies open today, including Power Ballad, which wouldn't mind seeing, with Paul Rudd. Nick Jonas looks good. Well, stay with us. Mark Ronson, Amy Winehouse coming up next on Smooth.
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0: The Feel Good Songs are right here on Smooth, and this is Nick Michaels. Hope you had a great day and your night's going well. Stay with us. Coming up, Wham, and also Kylie, who's celebrating her birthday today.
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0: 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Also Bruno Mars. 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G'day there, Snake Michaels. Hope you're doing okay. Cam Daddo's in after nine if you'd like to relax and take it easy. In the meantime, Shakira coming up and Madonna's Papa Don't Preach here on Smooth FM.
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0: I'm playing the feel-good songs here at Smooth FM. It's Nick Michaels. Are you looking forward to the weekend? I know I am. Well, stay with us. Cam Daddo's ready with your easy place to relax. Coming up, the Backstreet Boys. Also, Michael Jackson and Christina Aguilera's Beautiful. Enjoy your night. Thanks for tuning in.
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15: Cam Daddo here with you till midnight, and Smooth is the home of the More Music Breakfast Show, back tomorrow from 5:30 a.m. And such an easy way to wrap up the working week. And I'll make sure tonight flies by with this Smooth staple right now.

0: Feeling good with Cameron Datto on Smooth. One of my favourite actors is Paul Rudd. He's got a new film out today. It's called Power Ballad with Nick Jonas. Now, you might know Paul Rudd from Anaconda, the recent movie. I love his work. This is 40, Anchorman, Wanderlust. For this one, Paul Rudd plays a wedding singer who creates an impromptu hit with an ex-boy band star. It blows up. Everything blows up. Check out the trailer for Power Ballad. Looks fantastic. It's my kind of film. Movies, books, streamers, we love them all here at Smooth. And, of course, what we're best at, Smooth Tunes on the radio. More are coming. Love you to stick around.
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0: Yeah, Smooth's all about more music and less talk. Let's enjoy these last few nights of autumn together. Cam Daddo, always lovely to soundtrack your nights with one for the lovers. Next.
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0: Oh, yeah, that one always brings a smile to my face when I play it for you here on Smooth. Cam Daddo here with you till midnight. Maybe that was the spark you needed to keep going on the overnight shift. All those projects that you have on the go. I'd love you to stick with me. More music and less talk is next.
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0: Cam Daddo with you and with Smooth. 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I share some incredible voices with you towards midnight, like this, to start back into 11. Enjoy. 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

0: More music, less talk is what we do here best on Smooth. Cameron Daddo with you. The month of May has been, well, should we say it's the month of the doco? Kylie's one came out last week and it is a delight. So much to like about that. And we get Netflix Rafa documentary tomorrow, of course, about Rafael Nadal. His trailer looks fabulous and just in time for the French Open. Perfect marketing right there. Okay, plenty of aces with songs I have on the way and loads of love too. See what I did there? Back in moments on Smooth.
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0: That, my friend, is the feel-good we needed. Cam Datto with Karen Prater looking after things for me tomorrow and the next few nights on Smooth. She's a delight and you'll love her company. I'll stay in touch with you on the socials as I head north to shoot some Luxury Escapes TV. And these words for you from Epictetus: those who are not satisfied with a little are satisfied with nothing. Catch you soon. As always, dream big. Thanks so much for enjoying Smooth. Bye for now.
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0: 31.5, what a mighty, mighty voice, Tina Arena in chains. The amazing news that you'll hear more of throughout today is that Tina Arena is just one of a list of stellar artists who'll be performing a tribute concert to John Farnham at Rod Laver Arena a bit later on this year. We've got people coming in, the biggest names from around the world will be participating along with the creme de la creme of the Australian musical community. And like I said, the details on that coming up later on in the news. Welcome to Friday. It's good to have you with us. The weekend almost here. So is winter. Brace yourself. Apparently it's going to be a pretty tough start to winter. Right, over the course of the last 24 hours, the Australian dollar has done a lot. 71.6 US cents still. Been there or thereabouts for a while, haven't we? Our population, 27,995,379. Could it be over the weekend? Could it be Monday? We hit 28 million. It's got to be close, hasn't it? A lap of the map for interstate travellers. In Sydney today, showers easing and a top of 22 degrees. In Brisbane, 23, wind easing and partly cloudy. 19 with showers for Perth. Adelaide, morning fog, then showers and 19 as well. 17 with a couple of showers in Hobart for Canberra. 19 and mostly sunny. 31 and sunny in Darwin. Melbourne today, 16 degrees, cloudy, the slight chance of a shower. 18 for tomorrow, with afternoon and evening showers coming through, a shower or two, and 15 for Sunday, the last day of May, and for Monday, the first day of winter, 14 degrees, and more showers on the way. Brace yourself. It's 13 degrees now. 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
20: 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Just a great start on our roads for your Friday with all the major arterials moving well. Just got the Monash Freeway starting to build at Belgrave-Helm Road, then running at speed between Eastlink and the city. The Western Freeway also building onto the Deer Pike Bypass and the Ring Road, then a great run over the Westgate and into the city. Just got overnight works in Oakley South on Warrigal Road, closed between Centre Road and North Road. 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
21: Good morning, I'm Maham Kashani with your 5:30 news. A Melbourne woman charged with joining the Islamic State group will remain in custody. Police allege she travelled to Syria between 2013 and 2014 before returning to Australia in September last year. In the past 3 weeks, four women have been charged with terrorism, crimes against humanity or slavery offences in relation to their time in Syria. The US and Iran have reached a tentative deal to extend the ceasefire and the war by 60 days. Sources familiar with the matter say President Donald Trump has yet to approve it. The cap on political donations in Victoria will be at least doubled and public funding for political parties increased under government proposals. The government is rewriting donation rules after the High Court struck down the state's campaign finance laws last month. And John Farnham says he won't sing or perform in public ever again. The Aussie musician sharing the update in his first interview since leaving the spotlight 4 years ago to fight oral cancer. He's told the Herald Sun singing publicly is no longer possible due to the surgeries he's had to his mouth and face over the years. A mega concert will take place in his honour at Rod Laver Arena on September 2, with tickets go on sale from next Tuesday.
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21: Updating sport. Hawthorn has thumped St Kilda by 52 points to open round 12 of the AFL at Marvel Stadium. Tonight, the Magpies take on the Cats at the MCG. And at the French Open, Adam Walton and Kimberly Birrell have both lost their second round matches. Alex Diminor is in action tonight.
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19: Smooth weather.

0: cloudy with a top of 16 today, showers increasing tomorrow, 18. A shower or two Sunday, showers increasing Monday. Right now it's 12 and that's the latest on Smooth 91.5.
1: Thank you very much, Maha. Welcome along to Friday morning at Smooth 91.5. Are we joyous at the prospect of the weekend ahead? Absolutely we are. We are going to have such a great weekend in Melbourne. Footy to look forward to. North Melbourne gets a bye. Well, that's all right. Virginia Bonus could do with a weekend off. For you, Daryl Hall and John Oates at Smooth FM.

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Welcome to our Friday Funk Edition. Lip Sync on the way to Funky Town. It's 19 minutes to 6. Mike Purso here this morning as you make your way across town. Just a couple of things to get you into where you need to be on time. On Millers Road, apparently, in Altona North, there are speed lane restrictions in place between Blackshaws Road and the Westgate Freeway with some roadworks there. Also, more overnight works in Oakley South mean the Warragul Road is closed between Centre Road and North Road, and joy to the world, there's only a week to go until the Peninsula Links works get sorted, which has been going on for, it seems like, months now, hasn't it? So that's how things stand at this early stage. As the day gets busier and people get ready to head off for the weekend, no doubt we'll have more to report. You can be part of the network of eyes and ears across the city that tell us what's going on. So if you see any drums, give us a shout. 13 59 50, it's smooth.

Smooth 91.5, some early morning exercise tips from the Spice Girls. Swing it, shake it, move it, make it. Let's go. Welcome along to Smooth 91.5 for the last weekend of autumn, winter just around the corner. Today, not bad, 16, cloudy, maybe a chance of a shower. Afternoon and evening showers after a top of 18. Then Sunday, chilling back to 15 with a couple of showers. The first day of winter, Monday, 14 degrees. Sorry, my voice went up at the prospect of that. It's going to be all right. Get ready to rug up. At the moment in Geelong, it's about 11 degrees. In the city, 13 degrees. Dexy's Midnight Runners. Come on, Eileen, here at Smooth 91.5.

Food 91.5, seeing the working week out in style with Phil Collins, and something happened on the way to heaven. Lots happening in Melbourne over the next few days. Of course, Good Food and Wine Show on right now at the MCEC. That is absolutely massive. We've got our Smooth FM Drinks Lab there. We have a Drinks Lab. 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I'll be there. We've also got something coming up in June to look forward to. It's Frosted, the big Christmas in July celebration happening opposite Westfield Fountain Gate. 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
14: Wellness is whatever makes you feel well. 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Suddenly, the planet can wait.

0: Because right now, Chad just called Veronica's outfit aggressively beige and she's threatening to throw the charcuterie board overboard. 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AHM. People things.
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4: 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Otherwise, the Western Freeway building onto the Deer Pike Bypass and the Ring Road, a great run over the West Gate and into the city exits, and the Monash Freeway starting to build at Belgrove Hallam Road, then a great run between Eastlink and the city. 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And that's the latest traffic on Smooth 91.5.
3: The home of more music and less talk. This is Melbourne's Feel Good Music Station. Good morning, I'm Maham Kashani with your 6 o'clock news. There are reports the US and Iran have agreed to a 60-day truce, but the plan still needs President Donald Trump's approval. Sources familiar with the matter say negotiations on Iran's nuclear program would be held in that time. The fourth woman charged over alleged links to Islamic State will remain in custody after facing court over her terrorism-related offences. The 34-year-old returned to Australia in September last year. Her two charges each carry a maximum prison sentence of 10 years. She's scheduled to reappear in Melbourne Magistrates Court on Monday. Federal and Victorian governments have pledged $45 million to continue upgrades of Donnybrook Road in Melbourne's outer north. The road is a lifeline for thousands of people in new housing estates who welcome the funding but say more needs to be done. The federal government is being urged to punish scam perpetrators as it announces a new plan aimed at reimbursing victims. Under its new proposal, the government will require banks, telcos and digital platforms to automatically compensate victims who are scammed through their services up to $3,000. And Aussie music legend John Farnham has confirmed he'll never sing or perform in public again after his battle with oral cancer. Farnham telling the Herald Sun singing publicly is no longer possible due to the surgeries he's had to his mouth and face over the years. A mega concert in honour of Farnham has been announced at Rod Laver Arena, with a raft of superstars including Keith Urban and Hugh Jackman set to co-headline the event on September 20. Tickets go on sale next week.
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3: Updating sport. The Hawks have consolidated their top four spot with a 52-point win over St Kilda at Marvel Stadium last night. Jack Gunston kicked 5 goals for Hawthorn. Tonight, Carlton faces Geelong at the MCG. And Essendon is adamant it will have a long list of candidates wanting its vacant senior coach role. The club will next week begin the process of defining the attributes it requires in its next coach. The Bombers say it won't change its process despite James Hurd's public TV declaration that he wants the top job.
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3: 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A shower or two Sunday. Showers increasing Monday. 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
7: 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Welcome along to Smooth 91.5. It's Friday morning in Melbourne. It's Feel Fabulous Friday. It's Full Fat Friday and it's World Digestive Health Day. Ah, well, two out of three and that. Never mind. It is great to have you with us. Look, sympathies to the St Kilda supporters after Hawthorn absolutely mogged you last night. And Carlton has got the Cats tonight. You've got to believe in miracles sometimes, don't you? Later on this morning, that $1,000 Crossray infrared barbecue up for grabs, which is absolutely fabulous. And within the next 40 minutes or so, you and the family off to Frozen, the winter spectacular waiting for you down the Narre Warren way. But to start today with more music and less talk, it's KC, the Sunshine Band, and Give It Up at Smooth 91.5.

Smooth 91.5, George Michael. Way too funky for a Friday morning. Hello, Bailey, you good thing. Bailey got in touch. She's dropping her kids off at early swim training and she spotted petrol for $1.61 on Metro on Devonshire Road in Sunshine. Grab it quick.

0: Smooth 91.5 share, and I found someone as a part of our More Music Breakfast show. It's almost 6:15. It is Friday morning in Melbourne. Have you woke up to check your Powerball ticket this morning? Well, I checked mine and I've won the total prize of nada. However, someone did win Division 1 last night, $60 million. One person won the Division 1 prize, but this particular woman also, as a result of winning Division 1, with the number she had, also won Division 2 19 times on top of that. So her total win, $60,383,678. And it's all because of one incredible last-minute change. She'd put her numbers in. In her numbers, she'd put 33 and 34. But she thought, well, yeah, maybe too many numbers in the 30s. So she swapped out 33 for 5 and bang! That was it. She became the only person to win the $60 million Division 1 prize. She reckons, I always say this, she's still going to go to work, but she might just work part-time instead. Wow, not bad at all. Righto, let's have a look at what's happening on the roads.
1: Melbourne's traffic on Smooth 91.5.
2: 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The Calder Freeway busy, but moving on to the Tulla Freeway, the Monash Freeway building at Clyde Road, then running at speed between Eastlink and the city. Just got works in Altona North on Millis Road between Blackshaws Road and the Westgate Freeway. 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They look after you. And that's the latest traffic on Smooth 91.5.
0: Thank you very much. If you're heading to the G tonight, you want to rug up. 16 degrees our top today, and there is a slight chance of a shower tomorrow. 18 degrees, but evening showers coming through then as we get into winter. Sunday, 15 with a shower too. And for Monday, the first day of winter, a top of 14 degrees. It's 13 now at Smooth FM.

Spoon 91.5, my tick is I feel the earth move as a part of our More Music Breakfast Show. It's almost 25 minutes past six. Welcome along to Friday morning in Melbourne. What a weekend ahead. We're so looking forward to so many things coming up this weekend and also filling in calendar dates for the month of June, which starts on Monday. From Friday, June 19, Frosted the Winter Spectacular arrives under the heat of Big Top opposite Westfield Fountain Gate. It is a great celebration of Christmas in July. 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
15: 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We are looking good around Melbourne to kickstart your Friday. Just got emergency works in Sunbury on the corner of Sunbury Road and Francis Boulevard with a traffic light pole knocked down. Works in Alterna North on Millers Road between Blackshaws Road and the Westgate Freeway. 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And that's the latest traffic on Smooth 91.5.
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16: Good morning, I'm Maham Kashani with your 6:30 news. A so-called ISIS bride charged with joining the terrorist group will remain in custody. Police allege she travelled to Syria between 2013 and 2014 before returning to Australia in September last year. She's the fourth woman to be charged with terrorism-related offences since arriving back home. Reports that the US and Iran have agreed to a tentative deal to extend the ceasefire in the war by 60 days. Sources in Washington say it still needs President Donald Trump's approval. The state government is proposing to double the cap on political donations and increase public funding for political parties. The government is rewriting donation rules after the High Court struck down campaign finance laws last month. Labor says it prefers to pass any new laws with the Liberal Party support, but that it's also canvassing the crossbench. And Marvel Stadium stood still last night during a moment's silence for Neil Danaher. Danaher's friend Hamish McLachlan delivered the tribute, saying the AFL great and former Australian of the Year left his mark on humanity.
17: Thank you, Neil. Your leadership and legacy and your impact will be felt for generations to come. In Neil's words, and for Neil, and for those in need, play on.
16: Players are also wearing black armbands this round in honour of Danaher.
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16: Updating sport. Hawthorn has cemented its top four spot on the ladder after beating St Kilda by 52 points at Marvel Stadium last night. Tonight, Carlton faces Geelong at the MCG. And Adam Moulton and Kimberly Birrell have been knocked out in the second round of the French Tennis Open overnight. Alex Diminor takes to the court later today.
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16: 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A shower or two Sunday. Showers increasing Monday. Right now it's 12 and that's the latest on Smooth 91.5.
20: Thank you very much, Maham. Welcome along to Smooth 91.5. Put a little muscle into your hustle for Friday morning in Melbourne. Are you loving life? Why wouldn't you? Bring it on. Hey, Matty, you're a good man. Letting us know there's a breakdown the Tullamarine Freeway in the left-hand lane inbound before Bell Street. Take it easy around there and enjoy this one from Ronan Keating at Smooth FM.

0: Spin 91.5, Leon Rimes, You Cannot Fight the Moonlight. There's a full moon due on Sunday, isn't there, to see out the last day of May before winter arrives. So look, a lot of us, I know, greet the prospect of winter's arrival with some trepidation. However, there are others that go, yeah, bring it on, and the rest of us just have to put on fluffy, warm coats, don't we? Well, there's a great chance for you to do that and enjoy winter in all its glory with Frosted, the Winter Spectacular, coming to town Friday the 19th of June through to Sunday, July 19, under the heated big top opposite Westfield Fountain Gate. 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It's a huge celebration of all things wintry. It's like a Christmas in July vibe. You and the kids will love it. If you'd like to come along, we'll look after you for food and drink as well. So give us a shout now on 1359 50.
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2: 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Investing carries risk. There's a crash on the Hume Freeway, Citybound after Cooper Street. Delays are back past O'Hearns Road. Traffic light repairs in Sunbury on Sunbury Road at Francis Boulevard with speed and lane restrictions in place. Otherwise, the Monash Freeway is slowing Citybound from Clyde Road to Belgrave Hallam Road and then from Eastlink to Warrigal Road. Harris Scarf has amazing deals this weekend. 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And that's the latest traffic on Smooth 91.5.
0: Thank you very much. Yes, with winter on the way, apparently there's snow predicted in the Alpine areas for Saturday, Sunday and Monday. So ski bunnings, you'll be happy with that. 14 degrees, the top for the first day of winter on Monday. Today, 16 degrees, cloudy, maybe some light showers. It's 13 now at Smooth FM.

0: 5 with 5, when the lights go out, it's almost 10 minutes to 7. Mike Perso here this morning. Someone who's lighting the fires, kicking the tires, looking forward to a big weekend away with her husband, Anthony, from Middle Park. This would be the lovely Mary. You got a weekend trip coming up? Where are you heading off to?
1: Oh, yes, finally. 6 months in the making, and it's just finally happened. So hopefully he doesn't bail out.
0: Do you think there's a realistic chance your hubby will bail on the trip?
1: Oh, you know what? Anything is possible. Seriously, he has done it before in the past, so we'll see. Oof,
0: dangerous, dangerous territory. Hey, look, you might be heading off to, is it Heathcote for this weekend? But we're going to send you off to somewhere completely different and wonderful. In June, we're going to send you on to Frost of the Winter Spectacular down at Narre Warren. Congratulations.
1: Fantastic. Thank you so much. I'm so excited about it.
0: Nah, it's going to be great. So you rug up. Make sure your husband comes along with that one. And thanks for being a part of Smooth.
1: Oh, thank you so much.

Every time you play that, just a little tear to the eye. The brilliance of John Farnham, and You're the Voice is part of our More Music Breakfast Show. The news out today. The Songs of John Farnham, a celebration concert coming up September 20 at Rod Laver Arena, and it's going to include just the who's who of Australian music and a few big names overseas as well. Celine Dion is beaming in via satellite. Hugh Jackman's doing the same. Keith Urban's coming home for it, which is brilliant. Tina Arena, Richard Marx, just the who's who of music are going to be there celebrating the amazing life and music of John Farnham and raising money for the head and neck cancer people as well. So that is absolutely brilliant. And tickets go on sale this Tuesday at 10 o'clock via Ticketek. They'll go quickly, so do not hesitate. It's one show only. It's going to be absolutely huge.

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10: 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A collision being cleared on the Hume Freeway city-bound after Cooper Street has delays back to Craigieburn Road. Jump onto Sydney Road instead. Power lines down in Hawthorne on Riversdale Road at Auburn Road. Crews are on the scene. And we've got the Monash Freeway now starting to slow from Clyde Road to Belgrave Hallam Road, then from Eastlink to Warragul Road. No locking contracts, no hidden fees. 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And that's the latest traffic on Smooth 91.5.
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11: Good morning, I'm Maham Kashani with your 7 o'clock news. A Melbourne woman will remain behind bars after she was charged with being a member of a terrorist organisation. Police allege she travelled to Syria between 2013 and 2014 before returning to Australia in September last year. Four women have been charged with terror-related offences in the past 3 weeks in relation to their time in Syria. A tentative deal to extend the ceasefire in the US-Iran war has reportedly been struck. Washington says an agreement has been reached by both sides, but that President Donald Trump still needs to approve it. Jess Wilson's bid to become Victoria's next premier could be derailed by a $1 million legal bill. It comes as the party continues to be embroiled in an internal brawl over the controversial $1.5 million rescue loan made to former leader John Pesutto. Members of the party's state executive have launched Supreme Court action over the validity of the loan. $45 billion has been pledged by federal and Victorian governments to continue upgrades of Donnybrook Road in the city's outer north. The road is a lifeline for thousands of people in new housing estates who welcome the funding but say more needs to be done. Many older Australians are too afraid to speak when their rights are violated in aged care. New data from the Aged Care Quality and Safety Commission has also found residents fear reprisal or not being taken seriously. The commission says help is available if people reach out. And a man who admitted to plotting a terrorist attack on Taylor Swift's concert in Vienna during the singer's Eras tour has been jailed for 15 years.
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11: Updating sport. The Saints have fallen to the Hawks by 52 points in their round 12 opener at Marvel Stadium last night. In Friday night footy, Carlton faces Geelong at the MCG. And Jessica Fox is preparing to return to international competition for the first time since having a tumour removed last year. She'll be competing in the Canoe Slalom World Cup Series in Slovenia this weekend.
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11: Cloudy with a top of 16 today. Showers increasing tomorrow, 18. A shower or two Sunday. Showers increasing Monday. Right now it's 12, and that's the latest on Smooth 91.5.
13: 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Welcome along to Friday morning at Smooth 91.5. The Thank God It's Friday edition of the More Music Breakfast Show. It's Feel Good Friday. It's Guilt Free Friday. It's Full Fat Friday. Let's rip into it. What do you reckon? How about a barbie this weekend? How about a barbecue with something amazing? We've got this Crossray infrared barbecue up for grabs in the next 40 minutes, sir. Worth more than a grand. This is a sausage with science. So that is on the way shortly. First, this one from Donna Lewis. I love it. Always forever. It's Smooth FM.

With 91.5, the More Music Breakfast Show, the brilliance of Steve Winwood and Higher Love. Big warm hi to Cassie from Doreen. Listen to us via the Smooth Player app as she's out for a 5 kilometre run this morning in Doreen, sharing a run with a mob of 5 kangaroos. Good grief. Cassie, that's the most Australian start to a Friday I could possibly imagine. Have an absolutely cracking weekend and enjoy this one from the Four Seasons at Smooth FM.

0: 291.5, late December 1963. Quite a night. It's 7:15. Welcome along. It's Mike Purso here this morning. This is a huge weekend in Melbourne. Today, the Good Food and Wine Show kicks off at the MCEC. One of our lovely loyal listeners, George at Brazen Brownies, is listening while he's prepping their stall. Brazen Brownies are amazing. I think they've been around for about the last 9 years or so. And George has been coming up with all sorts of wizardry. The latest is this brownie masu. My Lord of mercy. It comes in a little jar. It's brownies with masu soaked in espresso with mascarpone cream and cocoa. It is your ticket to calorific heaven. It's just going to be absolutely amazing. I think it'll get the Mikey Likes seal of approval. I haven't delved in yet. There's every chance I will be soon, George. So thank you very much for that. And make sure you check it out yourself. If you want to find out more about George's amazing work, have a look at brazenbrownies.com.au.
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2: 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There's a crash on the Hume Freeway, citybound after Cooper Street with the right-hand lane closed. Delays are back to Craigieburn Road. Take the Hume Highway instead. A breakdown on the Monash Freeway, citybound at Warragul Road has taken out the emergency lane. And we've got power lines down in Hawthorne on Riversdale Road at Auburn Road. Crews are on the scene. 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And that's the latest traffic on Smooth 91.5.
0: Thank you very much. The last weekend of autumn, just before the winter chill kicks in today, not too bad, 16 degrees, maybe a light shower coming through tomorrow. As the northerlies kick in, we'll tip up to 18 degrees, but just briefly, there'll be some evening showers coming through. Then Sunday, 15 degrees, a shower or two. Monday, first day of winter, top around 14 degrees. Seems like the perfect weekend to cuddle up on the couch with Kylie. Her documentary is amazing. All three apps up on Netflix. Number one in Australia, top 10 in the world. Why wouldn't she be? She's outstanding. It's Kylie now, and Better the Devil You Know at Smooth 91.5.

Spin 91.5, Boy Meets Girl, waiting for a star to fall as part of our More Music Breakfast chat. It's 25 minutes past 7, Mike Purcell this morning. Just a couple of days ago, we were reflecting on the story of the people doing that amazing Conquer Cancer run, the relay run around Princess Park. They started running at the start of the month, the 24-7 run to beat the Guinness World Record, which is 5,640 kilometres, or rather it was, because they've already broken that record, which is amazing, and they're still running through until tomorrow, where they'll get to near something like 6,000 kilometres of continuous running, which is amazing. And of course, they're doing it all to raise money for cancer research. So if you can help it out, that'd be great. Just Google Conquer Cancer to find out how you can help.

0: 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AHM supports whatever makes you feel well. AHM. 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
8: 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They look after you. A crash on the Princess Freeway citybound before Corroy Creek Road has one lane closed. A crash on the Hume Freeway citybound after Cooper Street, the right hand lane closed with speeds at 40, and a laser back to Craigieburn Road. And we've got power lines down in Hawthorne on Riversdale Road at Auburn Road. Crews are on the scene. 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And that's the latest traffic on Smooth 91.5.
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18: Good morning, I'm Maham Kashani with your 7:30 news. John Farnham has announced he won't sing or perform in public ever again. The Aussie music icon says doing so is no longer possible due to the surgeries he's had over the years to fight oral cancer. A celebration concert will take place at Rod Laver Arena on September 20 in his honour, with several stars, including Hugh Jackman and Celine Dion, set to perform. Tickets go on sale next Tuesday. A Melbourne woman charged over her alleged links to ISIS will remain in custody. Police allege she travelled to Syria more than a decade ago before returning to Australia in September last year. She's the fourth woman to be charged with terror-related offences in the past 3 weeks since returning from Syria. A senior white official has refused to be drawn on reports a tentative deal has been reached to extend the ceasefire with Iran. Sources claim a memorandum of understanding to extend the truce by 60 days has been reached, pending approval from Donald Trump. Scott Bessent says they've made their terms clear to Iran during negotiations.
19: President Trump has made it very clear, he talked about it at the cabinet meeting, that he has several red lines. And Iran has to turn over their highly enriched uranium. They cannot pursue a nuclear weapon. And the Strait of Hormuz.
18: Iranian state media has denied the reports. And the cap on political donations in Victoria will be at least doubled and public funding for political parties increased under government proposals. The government is rewriting donation rules after the High Court struck down the state's campaign finance laws last month.
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18: Updating sport. Hawthorn has thrashed St Kilda by 52 points in last night's Round 12 opener at Marvel Stadium. In Friday night footy, Carlton faces Geelong at the MCG. And at the French Tennis Open, Adam Walton and Kimberly Birrell have lost their second round matches. Alex Diminor is in action tonight.
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18: Cloudy with a top of 16 today. Showers increasing tomorrow, 18. A shower or two Sunday. Showers increasing Monday. Right now it's 12 and that's the latest on Smooth 91.5.
22: Thank you very much, Maham. Welcome on to Smooth 91.5. The news about that concert for John Farnham is amazing. The lineup incredible. Keith Urban, Richard Marx. Bardsy's going to be there, of course. A cast literally of thousands. We've got Hugh Jackman. We've got Celine Dion beaming in via satellite. It's going to be a celebration of a great Australian and someone that's given us so much and we love so dearly. Incredible. Righto, let's get this part of the day underway with Queen and It's a Certain Kind of Magic at Smooth 91.5. Smooth.

0: Sadly, my weekend summed up in a song. Why not? UB40 and Red Red Wine. It's a 7:45. Welcome to Smooth 91.5. I did see a great movie yesterday. I'll tell you about it after 8 o'clock, but I was scouting around for some other movie news, and I came across this. There's a new Rambo movie coming out, apparently. It's called John Rambo, and it goes back 27 years before the events that occurred to shape his character in First Blood. And if you're still waiting for the new James Bond movie, that is ages away. But in the meantime, a James Bond game, 007 First Light, is launching, featuring the original theme by Lana Del Rey. So, lots to keep you busy. If you're busy barbecuing, you know you're going to be looking forward to this. This is absolutely fabulous. We want you to enjoy the scientific wonders that is the future of outdoor cooking with Crossray infrared barbecues and outdoor kitchens too. 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It's worth more than $1,000. 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
2: 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Just got a broken down truck on the Monash Freeway heading outbound at Yarra Boulevard. The left-hand lane is closed. A collision on the Princess Freeway citybound before Corroy Creek Road has one lane closed, and still got a collision being cleared on the Hume Freeway citybound after Cooper Street. 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Hurry, offer ends today. And that's the latest traffic on Smooth 91.5.
0: Thank you very much. Today in Melbourne, as we see out the last couple of days of autumn, it will be a little on the cloudy side. There is a slight chance of a shower on top of 16 degrees. Northerly winds mean we'll get to a top of 18 degrees tomorrow. Then some showers arrive in the evening and they're sticking around for Sunday. Sunday's top 15, Monday, day one of winter, 14 degrees. It's 12 now. That's Smooth 91.5.

0: 101.5, the More Music Breakfast Show, the VGs. It's a tragedy. It's 4 minutes to eight, that's what it is. It's Mike Perso here for Friday as we give you the chance to grab one of these amazing barbecues from Crossray. The future of cooking is here, my dear friends, with Crossray outdoor barbecues, infrared technology. It's just absolutely brilliant. Technology has moved on in the barbecue world. This is Michelle from Clarita, who's had her barbecue since, I think, back in 1996. Hello.
1: Hello, Mike. How are you going?
0: I'm good. I'm fascinated by this relationship you've had in your life that's gone on for, what, 30 years now?
1: Absolutely, and I'm not joking. It's on its last leg, for sure.
0: Your dear old barbecue, it served you well. Sizzled many sausages and burnt a few chops, I'm sure.
1: It has, for sure, but we're using it less and less now because it's not doing its job properly.
0: Well, so. It's time to put it out past you. How about we replace it with this? The future of barbecuing is about to arrive in your backyard with this amazing Crossray infrared barbecue. Congratulations.
1: Oh, my God, I can't believe it. Thank you so much.
0: That's cool. It's absolutely fantastic. So, look, enjoy that. I know you're going to be busy running around with your kids and netball commitments this weekend, but, you know, soon you'll be coming back to a brand-new Barbie, so that's going to be absolutely brilliant.
1: I can't wait to use it. Thank you so much, and you're invited anytime.
0: Anytime. I'll bring my own tongs. What do you reckon?
1: Yeah, sure.
0: All right, Shell. Have a great weekend. See you around. Bye.
1: Awesome. Thank you. You too. Bye.

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12: Melbourne's traffic on Smooth 91.5.
13: 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A crash being cleared on the Princess Freeway citybound before Corduroy Creek Road has one lane closed. A flat tyre breakdown on the Westgate Bridge heading into the city with two lanes closed. A broken down truck on the Monash Freeway heading outbound at Yarra Boulevard. And still a collision being cleared on the Hume Freeway citybound after Cooper Street. Delays are back past O'Hearns Road. 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Admin 365 days a year, so you never have to cram tax again. Sign up for Solo at myob.com. And that's the latest traffic on Smooth 91.5.
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14: Good morning, I'm Maham Kashani with your 8 o'clock news. A mega concert will be held at Rod Laver Arena later this year in honour of John Farnham. Several stars, including Hugh Jackman, Celine Dion and Keith Urban, will perform at the event on September 20. It comes after the Aussie music icon announced he will never sing publicly again because of the surgeries he's had to overcome oral cancer. Another so-called ISIS bride charged with joining fleeing Islamic State will remain in custody after appearing in a Melbourne court. Police allege the 34-year-old travelled to Syria in 2013 before returning to Australia in September last year. She's expected to apply for bail on Monday. Iranian state media is rejecting US claims that a deal has been struck to extend the ceasefire in the Middle East. Washington officials say a memorandum of understanding to extend the ceasefire by 60 days has been locked in pending approval from Donald Trump. A White House official refused to comment directly on the reports in a briefing overnight. Federal and Victorian governments have promised to spend $45 million to continue upgrading Donnybrook Road in the city's outer north. The road is a lifeline for thousands of people in new housing estates who welcome the funding but say more needs to be done. And victims of scams could automatically be reimbursed up to $3,000 by their bank under a plan being considered by the federal government. It's seeking feedback on its scam protection framework, which will cover how banks, telcos and digital platforms deal with scammers.
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14: Updating sport. The Hawks have consolidated their top four spot with a 52-point win over St Kilda at Marvel Stadium last night. Jack Gunston kicked five goals for Hawthorn. Tonight, Carlton faces Geelong at the MCG. And Essendon is adamant it will have a long list of candidates wanting its vacant senior coaching role. The club will next week begin the process of defining the attributes it requires in its next coach. The Bombers say they won't change their process, despite James Hurd's public declaration that he wants the top job.
15: A $4.4 million grand prize. 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
12: Smooth weather.
14: Cloudy with a top of 16 today, showers increasing tomorrow, 18. A shower or two Sunday, showers increasing Monday. Right now it's 12 and that's the latest on Smooth 91.5.
16: Thank you very much, Maha. Welcome along to Smooth 91.5. Just a shout out to all the Essendon supporters who are, you know, backing themselves in by heading out to the airport, getting ready for a trip over to Perth to see the Bombers take on the West Coast Eagles. At home in Perth. Generally, you know what happens. Fire the coach, win the next game. Don't know. Eagles in Perth, tough prospect, but you got to believe the miracles, I guess, don't you? This man's had a miraculous run. The movie about his life, just huge all around the world. It's Michael Jackson, The Way You Make Me Feel at Smooth FM.

Things are definitely on the up this morning, aren't they, D-Ream? And things can only get better as a part of our More Music Breakfast Show. Welcome along. It's about 14 minutes past 8 right now. It's Mike Purso to keep you company as the day unfolds. Well done, Riley, from our wood, our burning fat instead of oil this morning. On the bike, loving the calm weather, and looking forward to not being out on Monday, but it's going to be 14 degrees. I'm Riles. Enjoy this one from In Excess.

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1: Spin 91.5 in excess need you tonight. If you watch the Kylie documentary, you'll get the impression Michael Hutchins was the one. Unbelievable. Hey, I did see a great movie yesterday I wanted to share with you. I went along to this movie without a lot of massive expectations. I just thought, what hell? Just spend some time in the cinema and enjoy a good flick. And this is a great flick. It's called Power Ballad. It stars Paul Rudd and Nick Jonas. And basically the story is this. Paul Rudd's character is a guy that was in a band that was doing okay, might have been on the brink of some wider success, but they toured through Ireland where he found the woman of his dreams. He fell in love. He married her and quit the band. And ever since, there's been this sort of thing about, oh, coulda, woulda, shoulda, maybe. So now he sings in a wedding band called Bride and Groove. And it's in that wedding band where one night after appearing at a wedding, he encounters this guy, played by Nick Jonas, who's from a boy band that's had huge success, but he's now struggling to carve his own path. They swap a few beers, a few more beers, a few tunes just come up. 6 months later, Paul Rudd's character hears his song being played in a shopping centre, and it's the biggest song in the world. So this movie goes on from there about trying to, you know, reclaim credit for the song. But in that, of course, it's a journey of discovery. There's a quest, there's romance, there's love of music. It's got a great soundtrack. So if you're looking for a film to check out this weekend, do have a look at Power Ballad. If you'd like to see the trailer for it, that's going up even as we speak right now on Insta Story at Smooth FM 915.
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3: 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T's and C's and exclusions apply. A collision on the Hume Freeway Citybound after Cooper Street has the right-hand lane closed, and nearby just getting reports of a crash in Craigieburn on the Hume Highway Citybound after Craigieburn Road. A collision on the Princess Freeway Citybound before Corriveroy Creek Road has one lane closed, and a flat tyre breakdown on the West Gate Bridge Citybound with two lanes closed. The BMW Expo sale event is on now. Receive savings equal to the GST on BMW X-Range vehicles. Ends June 30. T's and C's apply. And that's the latest traffic on Smooth 91.5.
1: Thank you very much. 60 degrees today. A bit of cloud around the place. Tomorrow, late showers coming through after a top of 18 degrees. Then Sunday, 15 degrees. Some showers coming through the first day of winter on Monday. A high of just 14 degrees. It's 13 now at Smooth FM.

Smooth 91.5, one of the iconic artists of the last several decades, and now big all of a sudden on the world of social media. She's just sort of popping up all over the place at the moment. It's crazy. No one could predict what's going to happen next. AI. Maybe it's the logarithms of Diana Ross, the supporter. Maybe the logarithms inside my head, because my brain ain't working too well at the moment, I can promise you that. One thing I do need to remind you of, though, is Monday is top up your MyKey Monday. Free public transport finishes this weekend. From Monday, I have to pay 50%, and hopefully you'll still get to work on time.

0: 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AHM supports whatever makes you feel well. AHM. People things.
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10: 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Hurry, offer ends today. A collision being cleared on the Hume Freeway Citybound after Cooper Street has the right-hand lane closed. There are delays back to Craigieburn Road. A crash on the Princes Freeway Citybound before Corroboroy Creek Road has one lane closed. And a broken down truck on the Monash Freeway heading into the city after Eastlink has taken out the emergency lane. 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And that's the latest traffic on Smooth 91.5.
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18: Good morning, I'm Maham Kashani with your 8:30 news. US sources say a tentative peace agreement on the Middle East war has been reached pending Donald Trump's approval. Under the framework of a 60-day ceasefire extension deal, the Strait of Hormuz will reopen, Iran will clear all mines in the waterway within 30 days, and Iran will pledge not to build a nuclear weapon. In turn, the US will discuss sanctions relief and the unfreezing of Iranian assets. It comes as the US and Iran trade fresh strikes. New modelling from the property industry warns of a rental price hike, with tax changes promising to make the housing crisis even worse. Over the next 4 years, the federal budget will cause new housing supply to fall by almost 9,000 homes, rents to increase by up to $9 a week, and construction jobs to fall by more than 3,800. The state government is proposing to double the cap on political donations and increase public funding for political parties. The government is rewriting donation rules after the High Court struck down the state's campaign finance laws last month. Labor says it prefers to pass any new laws with the Liberal Party support, but that it's also canvassing the crossbench. And some of the biggest names in music are coming together to celebrate Aussie icon John Farnham. The show, called The Songs of John Farnham, a Living Legend, will pay tribute to his incredible career spanning six decades.
19: John is just completely peerless. I mean, as a singer, an entertainer, an artist, decade after decade after decade after decade of incredible songs, incredible records, amazing live performances, and one of the most down-to-earth Aussies you'll ever meet.
18: Keith Urban there on 7. Tickets go on sale next week, with the headline show penned for September 20 at Rod Laver Arena. Farnham retired from public life in 2024 after being diagnosed with mouth cancer.
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18: Updating sport. Hawthorn has cemented its top four position with a 52-point thumping of St Kilda at Marvel Stadium last night. In Friday night footy, Carlton faces Geelong at the MCG. And Adam Walton and Kimberly Birrell have crashed out in the second round of the French Tennis Open. Alex Diminor takes to the court later today.
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18: Cloudy with a top of 16 today. Showers increasing tomorrow, 18. A shower or two Sunday. Showers increasing Monday. Right now it's 12, and that's the latest on Smooth 91.5.
22: Good grief, I think the temperature's actually going backwards. That's not the plan, is it? Hey, look, welcome along to Smooth 91.5 for Friday morning in Melbourne. If you didn't win Powerball last night, don't worry, someone did. $60 million went off to one person in a country town in New South Wales. What happened was, she was standing at the newsagents about to put a ticket in. She thought she had too many numbers in the 30s, so she swapped one out and woke up today $60 million richer. It's going to happen, isn't it? Right now, Counting Crows, Nessa Carlton at Smooth 91.5.
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Smooth 91.5, the More Music Breakfast Show with Emma, David. Words don't come easy. Hello, Belinda. Belinda's at Clayton Station. It has not been an easy few days with various delays and disruptions caused with a train transport into the city. But today, everyone's running on time and it all just gets better and better and better as it goes by. Good on you, Belle. Have a great weekend. Enjoy this too. The Queen of the Kitchen Disco with Sophie Ellis-Bextor at Smooth 91.5.

0: With apologies to anyone that's currently been triggered with Saltburn flashback. Seven of the best today. And Murder the Dance Floor, it is 13 minutes to 9. It's Mike Purso this morning at Smooth 91.5. There's a very important thing happening on Sunday at Food Bank in their new headquarters in Altona. We know that times are tough for a lot of people, and as we come into winter, some families are having to make the choice over whether they heat or eat. And you ask yourself, how can this be happening in a country as rich as Australia? But it is a reality that a lot of people have to deal with. And so thankfully, you, through your kind donations and great support of organisations like Food Bank, are able to help out. What they're doing at Food Bank at the new headquarters on Quarry Creek Road in Altona, from Sunday between 10 and 2, they're offering anyone who could use some food the opportunity to just come by, no questions asked, doesn't matter who you are, what you look like, what car you arrive in. If you need to grab a hamper of fresh food and some other goodies as well, they are all open to you, and so please come along. Let your friends, let your neighbours know, let anyone that might need a helping hand know that that's happening this Sunday, and the details are going up even as we speak on Insta Story at SmoothFM915. 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That'd be foodbank.org.au/Vic.
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2: 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You can't beat local. We've got delays after an earlier crash on the Hume Freeway Citybound after Cooper Street. All lanes are now open, but those delays are still back to Crokeyburn Road. A collision on the Princess Freeway Citybound before Corroy Creek Road has one lane closed. We've got a broken down truck on the Monash Freeway inbound after East Link that's taken out the emergency lane, and speeds are at 40. Catch all the soccer action on Paramount Plus with the CommBank Socceroos take on Mexico this Sunday from 11:30 a.m. Live and exclusive only on Paramount Plus. And that's the latest traffic on Smooth 91.5.
0: Thank you very much. Today in Melbourne, a bit of cloud around the place and a top of 16 degrees. There is a slight chance of a shower, but not much going on. 18 for tomorrow, Sunday 15 degrees with showers, and 14 for Monday.

with 91.5 Cyndi Lauper. Girls just want to have fun. It's 4 minutes tonight. That's us done and dusted for another week. Don't forget, next week, some really cool things. We've got VIP preview night tickets to Lightscape, which is back at the Botanic Gardens. It's going to be huge. And also, of course, some free fuel as well from Shell, which is always welcome. Good luck, the Blues tonight, 4th versus 15th. Go, you good things. I'll see you Monday. Bye for now.

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5: Harvey, go. Melbourne's traffic on Smooth 91.5.
6: IGA's three-day late week specials are here. Purina Friskies dry cat food, 2.5 kilo, selective varieties, $10.50. That's a hot price only at IGA. You can't beat local. Just got a couple of breakdowns to avoid on the Monash Freeway coming into the city at Eastlink with one lane closed. Also before Burke Road with two lanes out of action at speeds red 40. We've got delays after an earlier crash on the Hume Freeway citybound after Cooper Street and a crash in Morven on Wattletree Road east of Glenferrie Road. Catch all the soccer action on Paramount Plus when the CommBank Socceroos take on Mexico this Sunday from 11:30 a.m. Live and exclusive only on Paramount Plus. And that's the latest traffic on Smooth 91.5.
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7: Good morning, I'm Maham Kashani with your 9 o'clock news. A tentative peace agreement on the Middle East war has reportedly been reached pending Donald Trump's approval. US sources say under the 60-day ceasefire extension deal, the Strait of Hormuz will reopen, Iran will clear all mines in the waterway within 30 days, and Iran will pledge not to build a nuclear weapon. In turn, the US will discuss sanctions relief and the unfreezing of Iranian assets. It comes as the US and Iran traded fresh strikes overnight. The Nationals are calling on Labor to take its tax changes to an election before trying to pass them through Parliament. Legislation has been introduced into Parliament to rein in CGT and negative gearing concessions. The party saying the government needs a mandate for changes off this scale. Jess Wilson's bid to become the state's next premier could be derailed by a massive legal bill. It comes as a party continues to be embroiled in an internal brawl over the controversial $1.5 million rescue loan made to former leader John Pesutto. Members of the party's state executive have launched Supreme Court action over the validity of the loan. Upgrades to Donnybrook Road in Melbourne's outer north will continue under a $45 million pledge by federal and Victorian governments. Thousands of people who consider the road a lifeline have welcomed the funding but say more needs to be done. And Hugh Jackman, Celine Dion and Keith Urban have all agreed to perform at a tribute concert to Aussie icon John Farnham. The mega concert will be held at Rod Laver Arena in September, with tickets going on sale next week. The show will raise funds for the Head and Neck Cancer Foundation, which has supported Farnham through his own battle.
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7: Updating sport. The Saints have gone down to Hawthorn by 52 points at Marvel Stadium last night, while Sam Flanders' season looks over after the St Kilda midfielder suffered a suspected Achilles injury in last night's clash. Round 12 action continues tonight with Carlton taking on Geelong at the MCG. And Jessica Fox will compete overseas for the first time since having a tumour removed last year. The Aussie will compete in the Canoe Slalom World Cup Series in Slovenia this weekend.
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7: Cloudy with a top of 16. Showers increasing tomorrow, 18. A shower or two Sunday. Showers increasing Monday. Right now it's 13, and that's the latest on Smooth 91.5.
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12: 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Be a bit of a mixed bag. I hold out hope. Hello, it's Ty Frost. Good to have you here for your Feel Good Friday. Let's get into heaps of music. Here's George Michael, Amazing.
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0: 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Guy Sebastian, who wrapped the first bit of his national tour on the weekend, he'll get back at it later in the year, checking out some regional centres. 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Later this year, I've got one of her brilliant songs for your Feel Good Friday coming up before 10 here at Smooth FM.
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0: last day of the working week. 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And if it's one of those weekends where nothing is planned, oh, I love those. 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